Lord, when? When were you hungry, Lord, and we gave you something to eat? Lord, when were you thirsty? Can't remember. And we gave you drink. When were you naked, Lord, and we clothed you? Or Lord, when were you a stranger and we invited you in? I mean, we invited lots of people in. But Lord, I'd never forget that face. Lord, when were you sick and we visited?

you cursed ones, into everlasting fire prepared for the devil and his angels. For I was hungry, and you gave me nothing to eat. I was thirsty, and you gave me nothing to drink. I was naked, out in the cold, in exposure, and you sent me away. I was a stranger, and I knocked at you.

I heard your programs on the radio and read your magazines, but you never came. Depart from me. Lord, there must be some mistake. When? Lord, when? I mean, when were you hungry, Lord? And we didn't give you something to eat. I mean, Lord, when were you thirsty and we didn't give you a drink? I mean, that's not fair. Well, would you like something now? One of the angels want to go out and get the Lord a hamburger and a Coke? Yeah. Oh, you're not hungry. I lost my appetite, too. Lord, when were you naked? I mean, that's not fair either, Lord. We didn't even know what size you wear. Well, Lord, when were you a stranger, Lord? You weren't one of those creepy people that used to come to the door, were you? Oh, Lord, that wasn't our ministry, Lord. We just didn't feel led, you know? Well, Lord, when were you sick? What did you have anyway? Well, at least it wasn't fatal. Oh, it was? Oh, I'm sorry, Lord, I would have sent you a card. Lord, just one last thing we want to know. When were you in prison, Lord? For anyway. I had a friend in Leavenworth. Enough!

Inasmuch as you've not done it for the least of my brethren, you've not done it unto me. Inasmuch as you've not done

God, that is our prayer tonight, Father. God, that we would be a people, Lord. God, who would make the tough choices, God. Lord, that we wouldn't be afraid, God. Lord, that we wouldn't be intimidated by the world, God. But Lord, that we would rise up as your church, Father. God, across the earth, God, a people dedicated to being your hands, to being your feet, to running this race, God, for the least of these, God. Lord, for the lost, for the broken, for the hurting, God. God, we pray for them now, God, and we commit our lives, Jesus. God, to seeing your kingdom established on this earth, God. Father, I pray tonight, God, we wouldn't leave it in this room, Father. But God, we would take this, we would take what you've done in our hearts, God. And Lord, we would run into this world, God. Lord, we'd push down the four walls of our church buildings, God, to see your name lifted high. Your glory, God, your glory. In Jesus' name, we praise you and we thank you. Amen. And all the people said...

Lord, we offer everything we are to you tonight. We offer our lives as a living sacrifice, holy and acceptable to you tonight. All of the good and all of the bad, all of our dreams for the future, we give to you right now, God. We don't want to limit you, because I know you have great things in store for us.